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1: 1550 KRPI Radio te chal raha hai live from Guru Nanak Singh.

so that we can reflect, so that we can learn, and so that we can implement in our day-to-day

White Buddha, White Buddha, White Buddha, White Buddha, White Buddha, White Buddha, White Buddha, White Buddha, White Buddha, White Buddha, White Buddha, White Buddha, White Buddha, White Buddha, White Buddha, White Buddha, White Buddha, White Buddha, White Buddha, White Buddha, White Buddha, White Buddha, White Buddha, White Buddha, White Buddha, White Buddha, White Buddha, White Buddha, White Buddha, White Buddha, White Buddha, White Buddha, White Buddha, White Buddha, White Buddha, White Buddha, White Buddha, White Buddha, White Buddha, White Buddha, White Buddha, White Buddha, White Buddha, White Buddha, White Buddha, White Buddha, White Buddha, White Buddha, White Buddha, White Buddha, White Buddha, White Buddha, White Buddha, White Buddha, White Buddha, White Buddha, White Buddha, White Buddha, White Buddha, White Buddha, White Buddha, White Buddha, White Buddha,

Vaheguru Ji Ki Fateh. So in those 5 minutes of doing Simran, ask yourself the question, was my mind present?

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